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1: Let's get the party started. See you at the bar, you was hardly talking. That's when I knew that your heart was scarring. Friends to lovers need a part to star in. Like, wait, babe, let me.

0: to Post Malone. Arrives in this country.
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0: You're listening to the Chrissy Swan Show on Nova. 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
2: 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Baker's Delight. Keep it real.
3: Just another cheesy Tuesday.
0: Hello, Andrea.
4: Hello. How are you, Chrissy?
0: I mean, you sound like you're very young, but if you were about my age, you would realize that that's a Beverly Hills 90210 reference where one of the characters, Andrea, was actually referred to as Andrea.
4: I get Andrea. I get Andrea. It's Andrea, but

0: Swan Show on Nova. Wow, competition is fierce for the bum bag, and I wonder why.
1: See the world's smallest smart ring at

0: 16 degrees across Adelaide today. It's Jodie and Hazy on Nova 919. Welcome to Wednesday. Jodes, do you somewhat communicate with your husband, and we'll put this sort of open to the team as well, communicate via memes? You send stuff on Instagram?
1: All the time.
0: Yeah?
1: Yes, if you see a funny one. Of course you
0: funny
1: send it
0: ones,
1: through.
0: Sometimes deep messages, sometimes aggressive messages.
1: Yes.
0: A lot of times with me, it's about kids as well.
1: Yeah, a lot of times with us, it's about golf, too much golf.
0: Okay. Mm-hmm. I'll get ones from my wife, which is kind of reassuring, to be like, if your daughter's an absolute maniac, here's why it's actually a good thing. Let's go with that. I got one late yesterday from my wife. It's really quite